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But who's your father? Never come up for your ceremony. Wapa, Mamma Bopa. Maybe, bye bye. And check, and check, and check. And all Yamia, who's to show what you know, what say, or what might be any saying, or Wopa, hallelujah. But some catch ourselves also, so sitting at a boss who are. And show me, and show me.

fruitfulness will bend. Diseases will bend. 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Take away every spirit that is not of you. Father, I don't need it. Oh God. Take away every character that is not of you.

Yeah.

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Oh, my God, you're a sorry for your default.

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0: 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And
1: 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My opinion, so wonderful. 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
0: Take away every character that is not of you.

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Take away every spirit that is not of you. Father, I don't need it. Oh God. 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

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Oh God. 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

0: 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If you promise to stay with me through all the darkness in life, just give me a word that you stand by me. You're the helper for the helpless. You're the shelter for the homeless.
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1: 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My opinion, so, you're not for. Oh, so tear ability, Debbie. Because I'm a visitor.

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fruitfulness will bend. 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

What's your say? Ah.

Asirano, when you come here to Mrs. Adia, when you want it, man, when you be, and when you be, Peter was an agent when you know, Peter was an agent when you know, Peter was an agent when you know, receive the glory of the Most High God. Lamahanuri was Sayaba. Minyan is a what to me. I'm a fool of a ransom. I don't have your water, put him so I am water. Why you want my water? Ask your cry. That was a church. That's what you are. You come by your window. But if I be a two men, says another one. What you say, I need a fool. That's how I don't know. You was a say. You was a say. You was a say. What's on the bossy?

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I speak as oracle of God. 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

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Slow. Whoop, whoop, whoop, whoop, whoop, whoop, whoop, whoop, whoop, whoop, whoop, whoop, whoop, whoop, whoop, whoop, whoop, whoop, whoop, whoop, whoop, whoop, whoop, whoop, whoop, whoop, whoop, whoop, whoop, whoop, whoop, whoop, whoop, whoop, whoop, whoop, whoop, whoop, whoop, whoop, whoop, whoop, whoop, whoop, whoop, whoop, whoop, whoop, whoop, whoop, whoop, whoop, whoop, whoop, whoop, whoop, 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whoop, whoop, whoop, whoop, whoop, whoop, whoop, whoop, whoop, whoop, whoop, whoop

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0: I love you, UK. This is Boy Nero X. I'm out.
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Oh, so tier ability.

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1: 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And I'm here in my opinion. So, you're not for. Oh, so, your ability, the via. 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

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Take away every spirit that is not of you. 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Oh God. 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

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Oh God. Take away every character that is not of you.

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1: 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Ability. Ability. Ability. Ability. Ability. Ability. Ability. Ability. Ability. Ability. Ability. Ability. Ability. Ability. Ability. Ability. Ability. Ability. Ability. Ability. Ability. Ability. Ability. Ability. Ability. Ability. Ability. Ability. Ability. Ability. Ability. Ability. Ability. Ability. Ability. Ability. Ability. Ability. Ability. Ability. Ability. Ability. Ability. Ability. Ability. Ability. Ability. Ability. Ability. Ability. Ability. Ability. Ability. Ability. Ability. Ability. Ability. Ability. Ability. Ability. Ability. Ability. Ability. Ability. Ability. Ability. Ability. Ability. Ability. Ability. Ability. Ability. Ability. Ability. Ability. Ability. Ability. Ability. Ability. Ability. Ability. Ability. Ability. Ability. Ability. Ability. Ability. Ability. Ability. Ability. Ability. Ability. Ability.

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Diseases will bend. Everything will bend. Take away every spirit that is not of you. Father, I don't need it. Oh God. Take away every character that is not of you.

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fruitfulness will bear. Diseases will bear. Everything will bear. Take away every spirit that is not of you. Father, I don't need it. Oh God. Take away every character that is not of you.

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2: if you saw two obon some otwease or what da no a odada onipa no atwene asase so na ode ani bre a emu ye den ne nam ahwehwe obi asae no mohwe yie if you say edom anisa de osun takrachi

fruitfulness will bend. Diseases will bend. Everything will bend. Take away every spirit that is not of you. Father, I don't need it. Oh God. Take away every character that is not of you.

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My opinion, so, you're not for. Oh, so, Ability.

fruitfulness will bear. Diseases will bear. Everything will bear. Take away every spirit that is not of you. Father, I don't need it. Oh God. Take away every character that is not of you.

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我叫妈，我的胖子，我不，我不是个女的，你阿作业。

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And you.

fruitfulness will burn. Diseases will burn. Everything will burn. Take away every spirit that is not of you. Father, I don't need it. Oh God. Take away every character that is not of you.

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ability, ability, ability, ability, ability, ability, ability, ability, ability, ability, ability, ability, ability, ability, ability, ability, ability, ability, ability, ability, ability, ability, 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ability, ability, ability, ability, ability, ability, ability, ability, ability, ability, ability, ability, ability, ability, ability, ability, ability, ability, ability, ability, ability, ability, ability, ability, ability, ability, ability, ability, ability, ability, ability, ability, ability, ability, ability, ability, ability, ability, ability, ability, ability, ability, ability, ability, ability, ability, ability, ability, ability, ability, ability, ability, ability, ability, ability, ability, ability, ability, ability, ability,

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Take away every spirit that is not of you. Father, I don't need it. Oh God. 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

0: When the music stops, after my song is over, with the life that I'm living, bring glory to the Father. I made a pledge to build a happier world with love. 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Replace your name with love next time you meditate.
1: Many fell off the way, they couldn't make it through. 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
1: And though I speak in tongues, and though I prophesy, and though I walk in miracles, signs, and many wonders, I will still go to hell if I don't love my brother. Because if I hate my brother, then I've committed murder. And one day Jesus gonna show up in the sky, coming for a church without spot and no blemish. His reward in his hand to every man for his service. And he's gonna separate the sheep from the wolves. Oh, that day when I see him, will he say to me, that good and faithful servant, come stay next to me? Or will he say to me, get away from me, you workers of iniquity? No, not me, Lord Jesus. I don't wanna spend my years in church showing many the way, and then I miss the way, Lord Jesus. And so I let the bad blood go. Every works of the flesh, pride, and unforgiveness, let us surrender.

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Take away every spirit that is not of you. 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Oh God. 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

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My opinion, so, for, also, tier ability.

watchfulness will burn. Diseases will burn. Everything will burn. Take away every spirit that is not of you. Father, I don't need it. Oh God. Take away every character that is not of you.